0: And anybody who take the butter, Johnny Walker Black, better bring it back, yeah?
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2: El día se hizo noche en toda la ciudad. 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

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And if your man gives you trouble just to move out on the double, and you don't let it trouble your brain, cause away goes trouble down the drain. 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

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This is my church. 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For tonight, God is a DJ.

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